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0: 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It is 1-800-990-2448 to get a hold of us on the way. 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
4: We're getting to that time of year, right, where hockey season is just around the corner. NFL season very soon, too. 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What do we prefer? I'll tell you coming up.
0: Okay, so we're sliding into September now. We're getting all set to head back to school if you haven't already. So we're going to ask you, as a student, did you love it? Did you not like it? Did you about it?
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1: Sasha's info dump.
2: We love to sleep in on the weekends, but there's been a lot of sleep studies that suggest the more consistent you can be with your sleep, the better it is for you. There's a newer study, though, that suggests otherwise and lets you sleep in a little more. I'll tell you about that coming up. As we head into more of a busy season for, like, sports, I mean, hockey season, right? NFL is starting soon.
3: Wait.
2: This is wild. 61% of people say that pre-gaming is actually way better than going to the game itself. We just love hanging around people beforehand, you know, eating chicken wings, talking strategy.
3: Okay,
2: maybe even doing a little face painting.
3: Right.
2: So tailgating can be very popular. However, we now prefer to what is called home gate rather than a traditional tailgate. So it's like tailgating, except you're doing it from home, obviously. You're in the comfort of air conditioning.
3: Yeah.
2: You don't have to worry about parking or anything like that. And we're pretty specific about what we like when it comes to home gating. The ideal pregame hangout begins roughly 2.5 hours before the game. It should include 11 people, 6 different food options.
3: 11 people, okay.
2: And 6 different types of drinks. We like what we like, right?
3: Yeah, you're not wrong. You're not wrong.
2: Okay, a new study suggests that sleeping in on the weekend may actually be good for you. So health experts for years have warned us not to sleep in later on days off because it's better to have a consistent bedtime. But this new study says that if you sleep in on the weekends, you're 9% less likely to have high blood pressure. Getting some extra sleep in on the weekends may give the body a chance to recover and reduce some stress from the earlier week.
3: What do they define as sleep in?
2: As with anything, don't overdo it.
3: Right.
2: Sorry to say, as much as I love to overdo it when it comes to sleeping in, if you do want to catch up on sleep over the weekend, the exact sweet spot is 1 hour and 27 minutes.
3: Longer than you usually get up.
2: Yes.
3: I got it.
2: So if you normally get up at 7, instead it'd be better to get up at 8:27.
3: Yeah.
2: Exactly. Just don't overdo it. But oh my gosh, sleep in if you can.
3: Yeah, just get it in you.
2: In you any way you can. That's your info dump.
4: 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Just off Highway 11 in Novar. We'll be back with more after this.
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9: A few clouds tonight, but increasing cloudiness late tonight with scattered showers overnight and the risk of thunderstorms, low near 17. Clouds and rain continuing tomorrow, high of 25. A mix of sun and cloud and rain Thursday, high of 24, the low near 15.

0: Muskoka's best country, Country 102. Are we ready to go back? Are we not ready to go back? If you just popped in, we're talking about just that, going back to school and what kind of student you were. Were you one of those at this time of the year, you're like, I can't wait to go back? Or you're like, man, you're going to have to chain me and drag me back.
1: Oh, man, I remember that. I remember starting the first day of school. I was in grade 11 or 12, and I was saying to all my friends, I'm like, oh, only, you know, whatever number of school days were left. I had like a countdown. As soon as I got in the door, I was ready to get out of there.
0: Heads up to any parents that have kids that are going back to school, that are going into the next stage of school, meaning if you're leaving elementary, going into middle or junior high, or you're leaving middle or junior high, going into high school, that first kind of year transition is wild.
1: Oh my gosh.
0: It's wild.
1: It's a whole different world.
0: You're going in as the junior or freshman, I guess that would be, into high school. And then you got kids around you that are driving.
1: Yes.
0: And you're like, this is bizarre.
1: Yeah, you go from being a big fish in a little pond to the opposite.
0: And then everybody's bigger than you.
1: Yeah.
0: The girls are much more girls slash young women.
1: Sure.
0: And you're just, you're a little squeaker. I know. It is crazy. Travis, did you love school? Did you hate school? Where were you at?
2: I loved school.
1: What was your favorite part?
2: My friends. Mm-hmm. And I had some really nice teachers that I really liked.
0: Aww.
1: That makes a huge difference. It really does.
0: That's really nice you say things like that.
1: Yeah.
0: Like, Travis, I was a deal in high school, hey? Like, I was a big wheeler, you know?
2: Right.
0: Like, I was a big guy on campus.
1: Okay.
0: Right?
2: Okay.
0: So, my high school experience was, like, right up there. If you wanted fast times at Ridgemont High, that was me. Okay. That was quintessential Casey Clark in high school.
1: And then what happened after?
0: I did a bit of a dip.
1: Just a slight dip.
0: I had a bit of a dip and kind of rebounded a little bit, but not still at that status. I kind of, a couple of rungs down the ladder, if you know what I mean.
1: Those were the days.
0: Man, those were the days, Trav. I mean, we really hit it hard, right?
2: Yeah.
0: Yeah.
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1: We're all getting set, or a lot of us, for school, and we're asking you now, as for a lot of us as adults, well, what kind of student were you heading into school? Were you one that just, because we all know that there's those kids that just absolutely love school.
2: Oh, man, they were asking for extra homework. Yeah. They could not wait to go.
1: They were in every club.
2: Yeah.
1: They were the president of this, that, and the other thing. They're, like involved in all aspects.
2: Was that you?
1: No. No, I wasn't in a, I was in actual radio club. We had a radio club in high school, and I was in there.
2: Did you guys have kind of a radio
1: station that played during the noon hour?
2: Like over the intercom? Yeah,
1: over the intercom.
2: Stop you dork.
1: I know. I was such a nerd. I was such a nerd.
2: No way.
1: And I that was probably the nerdiest thing I ever did in high school. Mm-hmm. Everything else, I was just super awesome.
2: You're so cool.
1: Yeah, I was so cool. Rebecca, what kind of student were you? Did you love school, hate school? Where were you at?
3: I love the social aspect of it. I did not like anything academic.
1: Like zero? Like there was not one thing?
3: I mean, I liked PE and I was good at math and, you know, like those things. But I hated English. I hated socials. I hated, you know.
1: Were you one that didn't like the public presentation, getting in front of the class to make a presentation?
3: No, absolutely not.
2: Oh, but that's like a social aspect.
1: Yeah, that's
2: a,
1: well,
2: you're talking at people.
1: But I,
3: yeah,
1: I really excelled at those areas of the curriculum. The math part, I had struggles with.
2: Mm-hmm.
1: Believe it or not, I mean, I know you probably think, Case, really, you not getting math? That's impossible.
2: What? Impossible.
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8: A few clouds tonight, but increasing cloudiness late tonight with scattered showers overnight and the risk of thunderstorms, low near 17. Clouds and rain continuing tomorrow, high of 25. A mix of sun and cloud and rain Thursday, high of 24, the low near 15.
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6: From Georgetown, Ontario, Tommy Belmont got his start in music thanks to a grandmother who lovingly capitalized on a young boy being able to carry a tune. Tommy found himself as a natural on stage. Early in his career, you'd find Tommy fronting rock bands. He then moved on to hip-hop. Now, with his country debut, Tommy Belmont with Ghost.

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0: Thanks again for hanging out. 1-800-990-2448. On the way to Case Files, as we take a look at what's going on in the world of music, Ella Langley continues to break records. She is now tied a record on her way to potentially breaking another record.
4: Oh, man.
0: Also, we'll check in with Taylor Swift. She's coming up. What did we learn today, if you just popped in? School's right around the corner for a lot of us, some already in there. As a student, did you love it? Did you not like it? Were you meh about it?
4: Well, and I think sometimes people do well in school, like get decent grades,
0: yeah,
4: but that doesn't necessarily mean that they love their time there either.
0: So we're going to talk about school as a student, also relationship quirks, and talking the talk with your kids. 1 in 4 parents refuse, avoid the talk.
4: Ooh, the talk.
0: The talk. And it's not about the birds and the bees either.
4: I see.
0: Okay, so that's coming up.
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1: Okie dokie, let's see what's going on in the world of music. Ella Langley continues to be Ella Langley. Awesome, and breaking records yet again. We'll get to that in a sec. First, though, Taylor Swift and her song, I Knew It, I Knew You, for the soundtrack of Toy Story 5. She says that there was a lot of responsibility that she felt when going into writing this song.
2: When I realized that we were going to have the opportunity to write a song for Toy Story, it really hit me, the weight of this, like how lucky we were to get to sort of take up what Randy Newman has created and continue that legacy.
1: You got a friend in me.
3: I kind of didn't really connect those dots, but she's right. Like, there's a legacy to continue.
1: Was that song, You Got a Friend in Me, specifically written for Toy Story?
3: I feel like it was.
1: Yeah, I mean, I should fact check that one. I think you're right on that. But yeah, no, some heavy shoes for sure. And for her to say that, she's Taylor Swift. Like,
3: she's the heaviest of shoes.
1: No kidding. So she did it. Ella Langley's Super Smash Shoes in Texas hit 20 weeks.
3: Yeah.
1: On the Billboard Hot 100 chart. Surpassing Shaboozy's of our song Tipsy, Billy Cyrus and Lil Nas X, Old Town Road. That was huge back in the day.
3: Yeah, it was.
1: When I say back in the day, 5 years ago? 6 years ago?
3: Something like that.
1: For the longest run at the top of the charts in its history of non-holiday singles, there's one more milestone ahead for Choosing Texas. Sitting at 22 weeks at the top of the charts is Mariah Carey's All I Want for Christmas Is You.
3: Right.
1: She has two more weeks to tie that. If she can get to, 23 weeks, three more weeks, she will truly be the queen of the Hot 100.
3: Oh, I hope she can do it.
1: I don't know if you've noticed, but Choosing Texas has crossed over to a lot of pop stations.
3: It totally has.
1: Some have been doing the remix version.
3: Oh.
1: And some have been doing the OG version. Another note for Choosing Texas, it has dominated the Billboard's Hot 100 country charts for 38 weeks. Here's the thing, though. The record is at 50 weeks. And that's Florida Georgia Line and Bebe Rexha's Meant to Be.
3: Sure, so that makes sense.
1: That has a bit to go still, but still unbelievably successful.
3: Yes.
1: All right, then, those are your case files.
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8: A few clouds tonight, but increasing cloudiness late tonight with scattered showers overnight and the risk of thunderstorms, low near 17. Clouds and rain continuing tomorrow, high of 25. A mix of sun and cloud and rain Thursday, high of 24, the low near 15.

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1: So, what did we learn today?
2: Alrighty, if you just hopped in, what did we learn today? Having the talk, not the birds and the bees talk, but the money talk with your kids. One in four parents say, nah, we try to avoid it. And number one reason why is because they're embarrassed of their own money habits.
3: And I get that these conversations would evolve with age, but when do you think is an appropriate time to even start talking to your kids about money?
2: As soon as they want money.
3: Yeah.
2: As soon as they want money.
3: Actually, as soon as they hold out their hand.
2: That's right.
3: Yeah. No, that's not a bad idea.
2: Dad, can I have that idea? How much money you got on you? I don't. I'm a kid.
3: Okay, yeah, well, you got to go to work, son. Yeah,
2: that didn't work for me when I was a kid. I'm a kid. I don't have any money. But yeah, I think that, and you know, start them off soft. I know I talk a big game.
3: Yeah, you do.
2: I'm just a big lousy
3: but
2: softy.
3: You're a
2: over
3: softy.
2: Here. So yeah. Relationship quirks, things in your relationship that you do that it just makes it work. Sasha's partner Tyler calls Sasha's dad's name to snap her out of things.
3: When I'm being a little ornery, he's just like, okay, guy.
2: Okay. And her dad's name is Guy, not just like
3: not
2: some
3: just
2: random
3: guy. Yeah. But yeah, and it immediately just, you know, allows me to step back and I'm like, okay, I'll change things.
2: It's so funny. So funny. Jamie has the last word on her love, hate with school, something like that. This is what Jamie had to say.
4: I feel like I wasn't the biggest fan, but looking back now, it was really good. But at the time when you're there, you kind of don't always appreciate what you have, right? You're just a kid.
2: You know, I see adult students that they go back and for whatever reason, they have to pick up this, that, or the other course. And they do exceedingly well, considering what they did when they were a student in high school. And I think that's unfair.
4: I think because you get to choose.
3: You're spending your own money to go to school.
2: That's true.
3: So you're like, I really have to work hard.
2: I also feel that you're older and you're sneakier. You know what I mean? Like, you know more of the loopholes.
3: You're more resourceful.
2: Yeah. And again, I think that's unfair. I really do. And I think the grade scale should be increased as you get older.
3: It should be harder?
2: Yeah. And until you get to a certain age, like maybe 50 plus, it starts coming back down. Right?
3: Okay.
2: Like for instance, if I went to university right now, I should be scaled a little differently than somebody who's, I don't know, 22 years old. Don't you think? I think that's fair.
4: I feel like if you're potentially going through menopause, then maybe you scaled back.
2: I could be going through menopause.
3: Yes.
2: Nobody knows that. Right?
4: Menopause?
2: Yeah. Somebody could throw me a bone. You know what? Okay. So you don't know. You don't know the things I'm going through.
4: You don't know.
2: Right?
4: Yep.
2: I think we all agreed. That's good.
3: Okay.
2: I think we did.
4: We all agreed.
2: Jamie, you're the best. We appreciate you.
4: Thank you.
2: We hope you have a fantastic day.
4: Thank you. You too.
2: Okay.
3: Bye.
2: See you, Jamie. Bye.
4: Bye.
2: And our show MVP coming up.
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1: So, what did we learn today?
2: So good to be back. And this is your What Did We Learn Today? Everything from the money talk. The not the birds and the bees talk with your kids, but the money talk. Found out that one in four parents try to avoid it. They rather talk about sex to their kids than their finances.
3: That is so mind-blowing to me. That's how, I guess, almost embarrassed we are about our own financial state.
2: Yeah.
3: That we can't talk to our kids about money.
2: And talking about how that family can do this, that, the other thing versus what we get to do. And that's a tough role to do,
3: I bet
2: too.
3: It is,
2: yeah,
3: for sure.
2: It really is. Also talked about your love and or lack of their love for school, as we're all trying to, you know, bend our brains around going back into the routine right now. We're inside of a week, right?
3: Oh, man.
2: Before we get back to it.
3: You loved school?
2: You know what? I think I did. I think I had a high likeness for it.
3: Okay.
2: I don't know if I loved it, but I think I did very well socially, like a lot of kids do.
3: Yeah.
2: Academically, I was just okay.
3: You're
2: going to be just okay. That's what a kid wants to hear.
3: Yeah, you're going to be just okay.
2: Keep on
3: trucking, bud.
2: Yeah, you know what? You're going to be in that middle lane for a bit. So.
3: You don't want to show off or fall behind.
2: That's it, man.
3: You're just going straight.
2: Yeah, somebody has to occupy it. So why not you, little feller? So yeah, I was there. Our show MVP, though, goes to our friend Emily. We're asking about your relationship quirks, the things that you do that make the relationship roll. Listen to this.
4: Oh, we've had water gun fights to see who's making dinner.
2: Oh, yeah, that's cool.
3: That is awesome.
4: Oh, yeah. I started it. Like, I left him a note with a water gun, and I said, I'm hidden somewhere around the house. Loser makes dinner. But what I didn't tell him was I had stashed water guns all over the place. So he had one little one, and I had, like, seven.
2: That, you know what? You know that's so unfair. That is so unfair.
3: And you did it in the house?
4: Well, it was inside and outside. It was kind of like,
2: yeah,
4: it's a mix. They were little water guns.
3: Oh, little pistols, yeah.
2: Dun, dun, dun, dun, dun, dun, dun, dun.
4: My husband's so competitive. He was so pissed off.
2: Oh, I bet he was. 100%.
3: What a great idea, though. I love that.
2: See, that's so cute. A water gun
3: that
2: fight.
3: That is absolutely adorable and something that I would love to try.
2: Yeah, you should. I think you guys should try
3: that. I just don't want all that water in my house.
2: Yeah, I know. And you have cats. You must have a water gun.
3: We have spray bottles.
2: Same.
3: Little squirt bottles.
2: Yeah, same. So Emily is our show MVP.
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2: Country 102 weather.
3: A few clouds tonight, but increasing cloudiness late tonight with scattered showers overnight and the risk of thunderstorms, low near 17. Clouds and rain continuing tomorrow, high of 25. A mix of sun and cloud and rain Thursday, high of 24, the low near 15.

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4: It's 1-800-990-2448. Yes, we are back, kind of, a little bit.
5: Yippee.
4: Yeah, we're here. Good to have you along as well. On the way, the good stuff, great feeling story. It's about a couple of teenagers that are solving some insecure food issues with an app.
5: Well, as teenagers,
4: yes,
5: that's amazing.
4: As teens, it's a great story coming up. Also, have you had the talk with your kids? The talk. The money talk.
5: Ooh,
4: yeah.
5: Right, okay.
4: Finances, spending habits. One in four of us do not, and we'll tell you why in minutes.
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1: Yeah, man, that's the good stuff.
2: This is where we celebrate amazing things that teenagers are doing. We call this the good stuff. So these two Florida teens are using their tech skills to deliver a simple slice of happiness to families in need. Siblings Asherita and Anish Kaza have come up with the idea while volunteering at a local charity. They were surprised and deeply affected when they met kids and families who were affected by not having enough food.
3: My brother and I were volunteering at local places. We noticed many families were in line for food, and it wasn't just adults. There were also many young children our age, and it just shocked us because we didn't think there were kids our age who needed food.
2: Amazing, right?
4: Yeah, the fact that they were just volunteering in itself, that's so cool.
2: So they sat there, and by the way, they're only in grade 8.
4: Wow.
2: So they created an app called Pizza for a Purpose. It lets anyone choose a local restaurant, purchase fresh pizzas, and have them delivered directly to a nearby charity. The donor gets to select both the restaurant and the organization they want to support, making the whole process quick and very easy for local charities. As you can well imagine, this idea is a blessing.
5: It's just a blessing. I mean, the smiles on their faces, it's very rewarding, whether it's a grandparent being able to take it home to their grandkids, or whether it's just a senior who having a pizza for dinner is a luxury item.
1: Yeah, man, that's the good stuff.
2: And the teens say the best part is watching people's faces light up when the pizzas arrive. By the way, they've already have made a huge impact. Over 25,000 slices have been donated to food insecure families.
4: Oh, that's so amazing. What a great idea.
2: And listen, I love pizza. You know that?
4: Yeah.
2: I could have it every single day. 7 days a week,
4: yep.
2: So I think this is absolutely fantastic. Well, listen, if you have some good stuff, let's celebrate it. You can contact us through our website.
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11: A few clouds tonight, but increasing cloudiness late tonight with scattered showers overnight and the risk of thunderstorms, low near 17. Clouds and rain continuing tomorrow, high of 25. A mix of sun and cloud and rain Thursday, high of 24, the low near 15.

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1: Okay, so as we're heading into a new school season, school year, depending on the age of your child, let's have a discussion on the money talk. It's a new survey that came out that is indicating that 1 in 4 parents try to avoid the money talk.
2: Oh, and that they find it like more awkward than the other kinds of talks that you have to
1: sex,
2: have
1: sex, drugs,
2: your
1: and
2: kids.
1: Rock and roll, baby.
2: Yeah.
1: But they rather talk about the birds and the bees than they talk about money. And the number one reason is they're embarrassed by their own money habits.
2: Oh, I see.
1: So if you're riddled with debt.
2: Mm-hmm.
1: And there are some folks that I know that have filed for bankruptcy.
2: Okay.
1: And that have gotten themselves out of that and dug themselves out. Sidebar, I think that's mad respect. Anybody that can do that and then still be successful, I think is quite unique.
2: Mm-hmm.
1: But having that opportunity to talk to your child about money is super tough.
2: Yeah.
1: Super tough.
2: And how in the weeds should you get as a parent, too,
1: well,
2: right?
1: Exactly. Emily, did your mom and dad, your parents, have that talk with you?
3: No.
1: Yeah.
3: Not really.
1: Thank you.
2: So you went in pretty blind then, I guess you could say?
3: Well, I started working at 13 in a family business.
1: Okay.
3: I was a good saver. I was a really good saver. So I don't know. I think growing up in a family business helps, so just get to work.
1: I think it does, because you get that work ethic kind of beaten into you. You know what I mean?
3: Well, and you see the output that your family is doing and what's coming in, and you see kind of like a balance, right?
1: Right.
3: The money
1: right.
3: just shows up without any sort of like concept of how it's getting there, and you just get it all the time.
1: I'm not on a trust fund. You know, I'm not a trust fund kid. Right?
3: Exactly.
1: Like I ran a racket of newspaper routes when I was 12, 13 years old. I had like 4 other kids working for me. I called it the newspaper syndicate, and it was the Edmonton Sun. And I was delivering that, but I actually had other kids delivering it for me.
2: Oh, that's funny. And you would take a cut.
1: I would take a cut of everything.
2: That's your first business.
1: That was my first business. Yeah.
3: And entrepreneurial, right?
1: Wasn't it until I got shook down, I'll tell you that. Until everybody got wise to me. I know. I grew too big too fast.
3: Yep.
1: I was 12.
3: Started young.
1: I know. Didn't I, though? Emily, didn't I? Oh. Hey, any relationship quirks y'all have that you've developed that makes the relationship work? Might not be traditional. Like, I know couples that do rock, scissors, papers to decide who is going to be doing dinner. You know, little silly things like that.
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1: New survey out here indicates that, if you just popped in, that one in four parents try to avoid the talk, the money talk, with their kids. Number one reason is because they're embarrassed about their own money practices.
2: Ah, so are you kind of, you shouldn't be embarrassed about your money practices.
1: There's other things I'm very... more embarrassed about than my money habits.
2: As you should be.
1: Yes, yeah.
2: But when talking about money with your kids, was it something that was kind of tough to approach?
1: We live in a area where I'm the riffraff. I say I'm the riffraff because my family isn't. But their friends are very affluent.
2: I see.
1: It's really tough to run with that crowd in the sense of, well, they're going to X part of the world for vacation, or they're going to university at X institute.
2: Yes.
1: And, you know, they got this type of car on graduation, these sort of things where we just can't, like, we can't run in that circle.
2: Right. So you've just had to have those blunt conversations.
1: Absolutely.
2: As, like, some people have more money and can do these things. We do not. That's it.
1: And saying all of that, we got soon to be four cars in the driveway. And, you know, they're off to New York. Half the family is
2: experience. Sure. You pick and you choose.
1: Yeah,
2: right?
1: But it's not every day.
2: Yeah.
1: It's tough, man.
2: I bet. It is just so uncomfortable. Yeah. And there's so much information when it comes to money in general that, like, where do you even start and how far do you go with that combo?
1: And Linda, my mom, single mom of six, never had the money conversation with us.
2: Yeah, you're kidding me.
1: Yeah, no, yeah. That one slid by a little bit. Dave, you have the money talk, that is, with your kids.
3: For sure we have.
1: Okay.
3: Even with the 8 and the 10-year-old.
1: Really?
3: Yeah. It's better to make them pay for stuff with their own money and learn the value of the dollar and work for it.
1: Okay, Dad. how much do you actually let them pay for stuff?
3: Not very much, but yeah.
1: Well, that's what I mean, right? I just got our oldest daughter a phone, and I told her, because she's going into her third year of university, and I said, listen, this is probably the last phone I get you.
2: Ooh, yeah, probably.
1: Right?
2: Yeah.
1: And she just laughed.
2: Okay, Dad.
3: I give the oldest one my hand-me-downs. I'll never buy him a new phone.
1: You know what? That's a great...
2: That is a really good idea.
1: Oh, Dave, I should have talked to you yesterday.
2: Missed opportunity.
1: What am I doing?
3: Here's an iPhone 5. Good luck.
2: Yeah, good luck.
1: Good
2: exactly.
1: Luck is right.
2: It may or may not work, but here.
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5: 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The closures are anticipated from July 14, 2026 through October 9, 2026. Traffic may be intermittently stopped on Tuesdays through Thursdays between 9 a.m. and 4 p.m. each day for periods of up to 15 minutes. In addition, the Southwood Road access to the Highway 11 southbound lanes will be closed from August 2026 through October 2026. Motorists should expect delays, plan alternate routes where possible, and allow extra travel time. Motorists are reminded to obey and follow all traffic control signage for the safety of both workers and the traveling public. For the latest information on highway closures and construction, call 511 MTO's Road Information Line or visit 511ON.ca.
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7: A few clouds tonight, but increasing cloudiness late tonight with scattered showers overnight and the risk of thunderstorms, low near 17. Clouds and rain continuing tomorrow, high of 25. A mix of sun and cloud and rain Thursday, high of 24, the low near 15.

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5: Country 102 weather. A few clouds tonight, but increasing cloudiness late tonight with scattered showers overnight and the risk of thunderstorms, low near 17. Clouds and rain continuing tomorrow, high of 25. A mix of sun and cloud and rain Thursday, high of 24, the low near 15.

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5: A few clouds tonight, but increasing cloudiness late tonight with scattered showers overnight and the risk of thunderstorms, low near 17. Clouds and rain continuing tomorrow, high of 25. A mix of sun and cloud and rain Thursday, high of 24, the low near 15.

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4: Country 102 weather.
5: Cloudy with scattered showers and the risk of thunderstorms today. High of 25, humidex at 31. A mix of sun and cloud and rain Thursday with a high of 24, the low near 15.

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4: Cloudy with scattered showers and the risk of thunderstorms today. High of 25, humid exit 31. A mix of sun and cloud and rain Thursday with a high of 24, the low near 15.

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2: Fowler Construction Company Limited advises that intermittent, short-duration, full mainline closures of Highway 11 from Severn River Bridge to South Cache Lake Road will occur for rock excavation as part of the Highway 11 rehabilitation project. The closures are anticipated from July 14, 2026 through October 9, 2026. Traffic may be intermittently stopped on Tuesdays through Thursdays between 9 a.m. and 4 p.m. each day for periods of up to 15 minutes. In addition, the Southwood Road access to the Highway 11 southbound lanes will be closed from August 2026 through October 2026. Motorists should expect delays, plan alternate routes where possible, and allow extra travel time. Motorists are reminded to obey and follow all traffic control signage for the safety of both workers and the traveling public. For the latest information on highway closures and construction, call 511 MTO's Road Information Line or visit 511on.ca.
3: Country 102 weather.
4: Cloudy with scattered showers and the risk of thunderstorms today. High of 25, humidex at 31. A mix of sun and cloud and rain Thursday with a high of 24, the low near 15.

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6: Cloudy with scattered showers and the risk of thunderstorms today. High of 25, humidex at 31. A mix of sun and cloud and rain Thursday with a high of 24, the low near 15.

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5: Cloudy with scattered showers and the risk of thunderstorms today. High of 25, Humidex at 31. A mix of sun and cloud and rain Thursday with a high of 24, the low near 15.

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2: Fowler Construction Company Limited advises that intermittent, short-duration, full mainline closures of Highway 11 from Severn River Bridge to South Cache Lake Road will occur for rock excavation as part of the Highway 11 rehabilitation project. The closures are anticipated from July 14, 2026 through October 9, 2026. Traffic may be intermittently stopped on Tuesdays through Thursdays between 9 a.m. and 4 p.m. each day for periods of up to 15 minutes. In addition, the Southwood Road access to the Highway 11 southbound lanes will be closed from August 2026 through October 2026. Motorists should expect delays, plan alternate routes where possible, and allow extra travel time. Motorists are reminded to obey and follow all traffic control signage for the safety of both workers and the traveling public. For the latest information on highway closures and construction, call 511 MTO's Road Information Line or visit 511on.ca.

was real. 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
3: Cloudy with scattered showers and the risk of thunderstorms today. High of 25, humidex at 31. A mix of sun and cloud and rain Thursday with a high of 24, the low near 15.

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5: Country 102 weather.
6: Cloudy with scattered showers and the risk of thunderstorms today. High of 25, humidex at 31. A mix of sun and cloud and rain Thursday with a high of 24, the low near 15.

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2: 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The closures are anticipated from July 14, 2026 through October 9, 2026. Traffic may be intermittently stopped on Tuesdays through Thursdays between 9 a.m. and 4 p.m. each day for periods of up to 15 minutes. In addition, the Southwood Road access to the Highway 11 southbound lanes will be closed from August 2026 through October 2026. Motorists should expect delays, plan alternate routes where possible, and allow extra travel time. Motorists are reminded to obey and follow all traffic control signage for the safety of both workers and the traveling public. For the latest information on highway closures and construction, call 511 MTO's Road Information Line or visit 511on.ca.

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4: Country 102 weather.
5: Cloudy with scattered showers and the risk of thunderstorms today. High of 25, humidex at 31. A mix of sun and cloud and rain Thursday with a high of 24, the low near 15.

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4: Country 102 weather. Cloudy with scattered showers and the risk of thunderstorms today. High of 25, humidex at 31. A mix of sun and cloud and rain Thursday with a high of 24, the low near 15.

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That's Taylor Swift with I Knew It, I Knew You. Muskoka's Best Country, Country 102. Good morning, Zach here filling in for just this week. How's it going? No, I'm still not taking over for the morning show. How's it going? We got your OMG story of the day coming up in about 20 minutes here in our stormy start to the morning. And we got some High Valley, Morgan Wallen, and Thelma and James up next for you.

0: Elma and James, alternate endings, Muskoka's best country, Country 102. So if you know me really well, I love me some good Chinese food. I could have it all week if I could. But check this out, though. Lai Wahin, it's Toronto's home for some next-level dim sum, just added something to their menu that blows that dim sum and other pricey luxury menu items out of the water. So in honor of all the glitz and glamour that comes along with the annual Toronto International Film Festival, they have come out with a new five-course meal that draws inspiration from Cantonese and Southern Chinese cuisine. But here's the kicker. The price tag weighs in at a staggering $8,888. Oh, yeah. So a nod to the eight treasure goose serves as the meal's crowning achievement, and to the nature of the number eight in Chinese numerology. So with taxes and all that, you're looking at about $9,000. My poor, poor wallet.
1: Fowler Construction Company Limited advises that intermittent, short-duration, full mainline closures of Highway 11 from Severn River Bridge to South Cashy Lake Road will occur for rock excavation as part of the Highway 11 rehabilitation project. The closures are anticipated from July 14, 2026 through October 9, 2026. Traffic may be intermittently stopped on Tuesdays through Thursdays between 9 a.m. and 4 p.m. each day for periods of up to 15 minutes. In addition, the Southwood Road access to the Highway 11 southbound lanes will be closed from August 2026 through October 2026. Motorists should expect delays, plan alternate routes where possible, and allow extra travel time. Motorists are reminded to obey and follow all traffic control signage for the safety of both workers and the traveling public. For the latest information on highway closures and construction, call 511 MTO's Road Information Line or visit 511on.ca.

Jackson Dean, Heavens to Betsy, Muskoka's Best Country, Country 102. Just taking a quick look at your weather for today. Showers ending this morning and then mainly cloudy. Showers with thunderstorms beginning late this afternoon. High of 26 with the humidex making it feel like 35. Tonight's going to be showers with thunderstorms ending late this evening, then cloudy, chance of showers, and a risk of a thunderstorm late into the evening going into overnight. Low of 16. It's currently 20 degrees out there. Here's Dallas Smith, Side Effects, and your OMG story of the day coming up next. Yeah.

0: Dallas Smith Side Effects, Muskoka's Best Country, Country 102. And now it's time for your OMG Story of the Day.
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0: All right, I thought this one was pretty interesting. So as the new school year approaches, parents and students, they're out buying new school supplies, of course. But one classroom staple has people in Newfoundland, Labrador, and Cape Breton demanding answers. Hilroy Canada exercise books, they're very well known for the map of Canada on the cover. And the design for the glossy version of the notebook, it also features the map, but it's missing some of Canada's geographical features, namely Newfoundland and Cape Breton. Apparently, Newfoundland and Labrador and Cape Breton don't exist. But they are very much aware of the issue, and they've actually stopped the distribution of the books so they can get a corrected version out. But still, though, how could somebody look at that and go, yeah, that looks right?
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Kane Brown and Marshmello with Miles on It, Muskoka's Best Country, Country 102. We got news, weather, and traffic reports coming up at 6. Seems like Ontario teachers are starting the new school year without a contract. Martin has more on that. Here's Jason Aldean. Didn't know we were here.

0: From Muskoka's news leader.
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2: Good morning, I'm Martin Vanderwood. Mark Carney says Canada will press on with building the economy in spite of the antics of the Trump White House. The Prime Minister also said criticism of Canada's military by U.S. Secretary of Defense Pete Hegseth is beneath his office.
3: When the Americans stop doing memes, stop throwing shade, stop trying to be tough, and start being serious about having those discussions, we can have those discussions.
2: Hegseth made a derogatory post on X showing two Canadian Army cadets. BC Premier David Eby said the post and the Pentagon's defense of it are an embarrassment. Ontario teachers are prepping for the start of school next week without a contract, and while there has been no call for any job action yet, the Big Five education unions released a joint statement addressing the Ford government's plan to centralize issues rather than leave some for local boards and unions to decide. The unions say stacking everything at Queen's Park for decisions will eliminate local autonomy and weaken the ability of individual school boards to address their specific needs. An important step has been completed at the Silver Bridge. Crews have safely lifted the 100-year-old structure in Bracebridge off of its supports to complete key repairs. The district says it was a complex job that required careful planning, engineering expertise, and special equipment. Now that the bridge is safely supported, crews can go ahead and repair the metal and concrete support structure underneath. RBC believes there's a gradual recovery going on in Canada's housing market, but when the numbers are finalized, sales and prices will still be down for this year. The bank says the recovery is not uniform across the country, with Ontario and BC still slow. For next year, the bank is predicting sales will increase by nearly 7% nationally, with prices going up by about 1%. And now sports.
4: I'm RJ Broadhead. Here's the morning sports. The Blue Jays managed only three hits and lost to Cleveland 6-1. Jays are now 2.5 games behind the Guardians for the final playoff spot with two games left in this series. Jays ace Dylan Cease gets the start tonight. The Rangers won and closed to within a game for the AL West lead following the Astros' loss to the White Sox. Milwaukee beat the Cubs to move 8 games ahead of them in the Central, and the Phillies defeated Arizona to pass the Cubs for the first wild card. The rest to the playoff teams, the Rays and Yankees won. Taking losses were the Red Sox, Dodgers, Braves, and Padres. The New Jersey Devils acquired Luke Evangelista from Nashville. Canadians Corey Connors and Nick Taylor were named to the international team for the President's Cup later this month. At the U.S. Open, number one seed Alexander Zverev survived a first-round scare and rallied to win in 5 sets. Gael Monfils won on his 40th birthday. Denis Shapovalov and Leila Fernandez play their second-round matches today. That's sports. The forecast is next.
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1: Country 102 weather.
2: Overcast today with some showers and the risk of afternoon thunderstorms, a high of 26. The chance of more showers and thunderstorms tonight, a low of 16. We'll see clearing skies tomorrow, the high 24, and then mostly cloudy conditions Friday with the high once again near 24.
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6: All right, just taking a quick look at your traffic as it stands right now. Nothing to really report at this current time. All major routes are in the green. However, if you're headed towards Barrie on the 400 there, they are getting reports of some flooding near Essa Road as you approach there. So if you're heading that way, be sure to exercise some caution. However, if you do see something we need to know about, you can always give us a shout at our studio number, 705-645-1023. We've got Keith Urban and the Rec Laws up next for you.
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Keith Urban, Somewhere in My Car, Muskoka's Best Country, Country 102, coming up next. A bar in Toronto that has an item with a $1,000 price tag. Here's the Reklaws, Never Drinking Again.

That's the Rec Laws, Never Drinking Again, Muskoka's Best Country, Country 102. I thought this was ridiculous, and you know someone is going to want to try it regardless. So at this bar called D-Bar, it's a Four Seasons Hotel bar in Toronto, typically has, you know, offerings that come with a fairly pricey tag. I say fairly. Yeah, it's actually very pricey. They typically float around the $30 mark. But the key term here is typically. They typically go through that. Because apparently for some limited time, apparently D-Bar is introducing what may just be one of Toronto's most over-the-top and expensive new cocktail experiences. Forget Toronto, like the whole country. But in honor of Toronto International Film Festival, clocking in at a cool $1,000. Yeah, $1,000. D-Bar's new tableside cocktail, made with a whole bunch of expensive ingredients. But the experience doesn't end once you've actually taken your last sip of the cocktail. You also get a ride in a Rolls Royce all the way to your next location within two clicks of the hotel. It's like the adult version of...

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Bailey Zimmerman with Chevy Silverado, Muskoka's best country, Country 102. Just taking a quick look at your weather for today. It's going to be showers ending this morning, then mainly cloudy, and then showers and thunderstorms beginning late this afternoon. High of 26 with a humidex of 35. Tonight's going to be showers with thunderstorms ending late this evening. Risk of a thunderstorm later on and overnight with a low of 16. It's currently 19 degrees out there. Here's Tim and the Glory Boys. Slow goes the days.

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Thomas Renton, Jordan Davis with Ain't a Bad Life. Muskoka's Best Country, Country 102. News, weather, and traffic reports coming up at 6:30. Ontario teachers, they're going to be starting a new school year without a contract. Martin has more on that. Here's Washboard Union, Shot of Glory.

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2: Good morning, I'm Martin Vanderwood. Prime Minister Mark Carney says criticism of Canada's military by U.S. Secretary of Defense Pete Hegseth is beneath his office. Hegseth made a derogatory post on X showing a couple of Canadian Army cadets in B.C. B.C.'s Premier David Eby says the post is an embarrassment. Orillia Power Generation will pay a $1 million dividend to the city. OPG operates 7 hydroelectric generating stations and a couple of solar farms, which made a profit of about $400,000 last year. The corporation also sold off some land along the Trent Severn Waterway. That made another $650,000. Orillia Power has been generating electricity for more than 100 years, and the city is its sole shareholder. Teachers across the province will return to the classroom next week without a contract. The unions have not announced plans for job action, but they're not happy with the latest move by the Ford government to centralize bargaining. In the past, major issues like wages have been negotiated province-wide, but local issues were left for local boards to settle with individual unions. The Teachers Federation say having everything decided at Queen's Park will weaken local autonomy. In sports, the Blue Jays lost 6-1 to the Cleveland Guardians. Toronto is now 2.5 games behind the Guardians for an American League wildcard spot. We'll check the forecast next.
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2: Overcast today with some showers and the risk of afternoon thunderstorms, a high of 26. The chance of more showers and thunderstorms tonight, a low of 16. We'll see clearing skies tomorrow, the high 24, and then mostly cloudy conditions Friday with the high once again near 24.
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3: All right, just taking a quick look at your traffic as it stands right now. Nothing to really report at this current time. All major routes on 511 here, from what I could see, are moving along just fine. However, if you're going towards Barrie, towards the 400 southbound and northbound, it looks like they've got some flooding going on. And apparently the northbound lanes, they are closed. However, if you do see something we need to know about, you can always let us know at our studio number, 705-645-1023. Could be a traffic update, birthday or anniversary wish, or a question about one of our advertisers. That number once again, 705-645-1023.

Luke Combs, Rethink Some Things. Muskoka's Best Country, Country 102. Coming up next, a disappearing island in BC that was found again. Here's Alan Jackson, Where I Come From.

0: Alan Jackson, Where I Come From, Muskoka's Best Country, Country 102. So you might remember I was talking about a newly formed island in BC's largest lake that disappeared after being discovered. Well, it's been located again. BC Hydro said that the forested landmass, bigger than a Canadian football field, by the way, landed ashore after drifting some 30 kilometers northwest of its last known location in the middle of the Williston Reservoir. Seriously, this island, I don't know what they're going to call it, but I hope they call it Houdini. It's like the master of just, you know, disappearing and reappearing.
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I Valley with Fools, Muskoka's best country, Country 102. Just taking a quick look at your weather for today. It's going to be showers ending early this morning and then mainly cloudy. Showers and thunderstorms beginning late this afternoon. High of 26 with the Humidex making it feel like 35. And there's going to be tonight showers with thunderstorms ending late in the evening, then cloudy with the chance of showers. Risk of a thunderstorm late this evening and overnight and a low of 16. It's currently 19 degrees out there. Here's Ella Langley and Riley Green, You Look Like You Love Me.

0: Ella Langley and Riley Green, You Look Like You Love Me, Muskoka's Best Country, Country 102. I thought this one was pretty cool. Tim Hortons has reached the top five biggest coffee chains in the world, according to a new ranking on global store count. They reached fifth in the list of 6,015 stores worldwide. That's roughly 4,000 of them, by the way, here in Canada. So I think that's actually pretty neat, coming from the little 15 stores worldwide. Hamilton Donut Shop all the way back in 1964.
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James Parker Band with Meet Your Mama, Muskoka's Best Country, Country 102. We got your news, weather, and traffic reports coming up at 7. Ontario teachers, there's going to be starting a new school year without a contract. Martin has more on that. Here's Chris Young, Race on Country.

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2: 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Just two of this fall's incredibly well-designed Kias on the lot now. Find yours by visiting Muskoka Kia this week in Bracebridge.
3: Good morning, I'm Martin Vanderwood. Mark Carney says Canada will press on with building the economy in spite of the antics of the Trump White House. The Prime Minister also said criticism of Canada's military by U.S. Secretary of Defense Pete Hegseth is beneath his office.
4: When the Americans stop doing memes, stop throwing shade, stop trying to be tough, and start being serious about having those discussions, we can have those discussions.
3: Hegseth made a derogatory post on X showing two Canadian Army cadets. BC Premier David Eby said the post and the Pentagon's defense of it are an embarrassment. Ontario teachers are prepping for the start of school next week without a contract, and while there has been no call for any job action yet, the Big Five education unions released a joint statement addressing the Ford government's plan to centralize issues rather than leave some for local boards and unions to decide. The unions say stacking everything at Queen's Park for decisions will eliminate local autonomy and weaken the ability of individual school boards to address their specific needs. An important step has been completed at the Silver Bridge. Crews have safely lifted the 100-year-old structure in Bracebridge off of its supports to complete key repairs. The district says it was a complex job that required careful planning, engineering expertise, and special equipment. Now that the bridge is safely supported, crews can go ahead and repair the metal and concrete support structure underneath. Apple Maps has followed Google and bent the knee to Donald Trump, changing the name of Lake Ontario. But MapQuest has not, openly defying Trump. The company says it'll stick with Lake Ontario. It's also introduced a feature that lets users rename the lake to whatever they want on their personal maps. Their stance appears to be popular, with downloads of the MapQuest app surging. And now sports.
5: I'm RJ Broadhead. Here's the morning sports. The Blue Jays managed only three hits and lost to Cleveland 6-1. Jays are now 2.5 games behind the Guardians for the final playoff spot with two games left in this series. Jays ace Dylan Cease gets the start tonight. The Rangers won and closed to within a game for the AL West lead following the Astros' loss to the White Sox. Milwaukee beat the Cubs to move 8 games ahead of them in the Central, and the Phillies defeated Arizona to pass the Cubs for the first wild card. The rest to the playoff teams, the Rays and Yankees won. Taking losses were the Red Sox, Dodgers, Braves, and Padres. The New Jersey Devils acquired Luke Evangelista from Nashville. Canadians Corey Connors and Nick Taylor were named to the international team for the President's Cup later this month. At the U.S. Open, number one seed Alexander Zverev survived a first-round scare and rallied to win in five sets. Gael Monfils won on his 40th birthday. Denis Shapovalov and Leila Fernandez play their second-round matches today. That sports, the forecast is next.
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3: Overcast today with some showers and the risk of afternoon thunderstorms, a high of 26. The chance of more showers and thunderstorms tonight, a low of 16. We'll see clearing skies tomorrow, the high 24, and then mostly cloudy conditions Friday with the high once again near 24.
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9: All right, just taking a quick look at your traffic as it stands right now. Nothing to really report at this current time. All major routes seem to be in the green within the immediate area. And flooding actually, it actually cleared up over in Barrie. So that's a good news. However, you do see something we need to know about. You can always give us a shout at our studio number, 705-645-1023. 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

Muskoka's Best Country, Country 102, Parma Lee with Cowgirl coming up next. It seems like Encyclopedia Britannica's declarement of this decade. It's going to be a wild one. Here's Billy Currington, Don't Hurt Like You Used To.

0: Billy Currington, It Don't Hurt Like It Used To, Muskoka's Best Country, Country 102. So it seems like Encyclopedia Britannica says that right now we are in the beginning of the late 2020s. This was after dividing the decades into three equal 40-month intervals. So, congrats. You made it to the late 2020s mark. What a ride. Does anybody else feel like the decade just started, though?
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Josh Stump with Johnny Walker, Muskoka's Best Country, Country 102. Just taking a quick look at your weather for today. It's going to be showers ending this morning, the mainly cloudy. Showers with thunderstorms beginning late this afternoon, high of 26 and a humidex making it feel like 35. And tonight's going to be showers with thunderstorms ending late in the evening, and then a risk of a thunderstorm late in the evening and overnight with a low of 16. It's currently 19 degrees out there. Here's Garth Brooks, Colin Baton Rouge. Birthday Club, that's coming up next.

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1: Happy birthday!
0: All right, so some pretty famous birthdays. All right, so first and foremost, we got Mary Jo Catelett. You actually know her as Pearl Gallagher on TV's Different Strokes with Gary Coleman. She's turning 87 years old today. And Mark Harmon played in NCIS and even in Fear and Loathing in Las Vegas. Well, he's turning 74 today. And last but definitely not least, Keanu Reeves, The Matrix, John Wick, Constantine. He's turning 61 today. Looking awesome for 61, dude.
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1: Good morning, I'm Martin Vanderwood. Prime Minister Mark Carney says criticism of Canada's military by U.S. Secretary of Defense Pete Hegseth is beneath his office. Hegseth made a derogatory post on X showing a couple of Canadian Army cadets in B.C. B.C.'s Premier David Eby says the post is an embarrassment. Orillia Power Generation will pay $1 million dividend to the city. OPG operates 7 hydroelectric generating stations and a couple of solar farms, which made a profit of about $400,000 last year. The corporation also sold off some land along the Trent Severn Waterway. That made another $650,000. Orillia Power has been generating electricity for more than 100 years, and the city is its sole shareholder. Teachers across the province will return to the classroom next week without a contract. The unions have not announced plans for job action, but they're not happy with the latest move by the Ford government to centralize bargaining. In the past, major issues like wages have been negotiated province-wide, but local issues were left for local boards to settle with individual unions. The Teachers Federation say having everything decided at Queen's Park will weaken local autonomy. In sports, the Blue Jays lost 6-1 to the Cleveland Guardians. Toronto is now 2.5 games behind the Guardians for an American League wildcard spot. We'll check the forecast next.
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1: Overcast today with some showers and the risk of afternoon thunderstorms, a high of 26. The chance of more showers and thunderstorms tonight, a low of 16. We'll see clearing skies tomorrow, the high 24, and then mostly cloudy conditions Friday with the high once again near 24.
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4: Right, just taking a quick look at your traffic as it stands right now. Nothing to really report at this current time. Major routes are still looking clear as far as I can see on 511 here. However, if you do see something we need to know about, you can always give us a text at our studio number, 705-645-1023. 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

Dustin Lynch with Stars Like Confetti, Muskoka's Best Country, Country 102. Coming up next, a guy who stole some money from his father and spent it on sausage rolls and other odd things. Here's Kelsey Kulik. Cut him loose.

0: Kelsey Kulik with Cut 'Em Loose, Muskoka's Best Country, Country 102. I thought this one was pretty wild. So a guy out in the UK stole about £50,000 from his dad and blew it all on sausage rolls and adult videos online. Needless to say, he's now been jailed. Yeah, he stole the $50,000 from his ailing father's account after secretly setting up online banking, posing as him during phone calls to the actual bank itself. And his father is virtually housebound after some medical complications, and he has a large pension from his employment, and he actually agreed to provide it to his son in the belief that he would actually receive the money back. First and foremost, despicable. But also, adult sites and sausage rolls? Jeez.
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High Valley with Come On Down, Muskoka's Best Country, Country 102. Just taking a quick look at your weather for today. Showers ending this morning, then mainly cloudy. Showers and thunderstorms beginning late this afternoon with a high of 26 and a humidex of 35. Going into tonight, there's going to be a risk of a thunderstorm late this evening and overnight with a low of 16. It's currently 19 degrees out there. Here's Stella Lefty with Boston.

0: Della Lefty with Boston, Muskoka's best country, Country 102. And now it's time for your OMG story of the day.
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0: All right, this one's pretty funny. So as the new, school year approaches, parents and students, they've been buying new school supplies. But one classroom staple has people in Newfoundland, Labrador, and Cape Breton demanding some answers. Hilroy Canada exercise books. They're well known for, the map of Canada on the cover. The design of a glossy version of the notebook also features the map. But it's missing some of Canada's geographical features, namely Newfoundland and Labrador and Cape Breton. Apparently, they don't exist, according to Hilroy. But they are very aware of the issue, and they've actually stopped the distribution of the books so they can get a corrected version out. I still find it very interesting. They just kind of looked at that and went, yeah, that looks correct.
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Tyler Joe Miller with Under the Influence, Muskoka's Best Country, Country 102. We got your news, weather, and traffic reports coming up at 8. Seems like Ontario teachers are starting the new school year without a contract. Martin has more on that. Here's Stephen Lee Olson. Never done it like this.

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3: Good morning, I'm Martin Vanderwood. Mark Carney says Canada will press on with building the economy in spite of the antics of the Trump White House. The Prime Minister also said criticism of Canada's military by U.S. Secretary of Defense Pete Hegseth is beneath his office.
4: When the Americans stop doing memes, stop throwing shade, stop trying to be tough, and start being serious about having those discussions, we can have those discussions.
3: Hegseth made a derogatory post on X showing two Canadian Army cadets. BC Premier David Eby said the post and the Pentagon's defense of it are an embarrassment. Ontario teachers are prepping for the start of school next week without a contract, and while there has been no call for any job action yet, the Big Five education unions released a joint statement addressing the Ford government's plan to centralize issues rather than leave some for local boards and unions to decide. The unions say stacking everything at Queen's Park for decisions will eliminate local autonomy and weaken the ability of individual school boards to address their specific needs. An important step has been completed at the Silver Bridge. Crews have safely lifted the 100-year-old structure in Bracebridge off of its supports to complete key repairs. The district says it was a complex job that required careful planning, engineering expertise, and special equipment. Now that the bridge is safely supported, crews can go ahead and repair the metal and concrete support structure underneath. RBC believes there's a gradual recovery going on in Canada's housing market, but when the numbers are finalized, sales and prices will still be down for this year. The bank says the recovery is not uniform across the country, with Ontario and BC still slow. For next year, the bank is predicting sales will increase by nearly 7% nationally, with prices going up by about 1%. And now sports.
5: I'm RJ Broadhead. Here's the morning sports. The Blue Jays managed only three hits and lost to Cleveland 6-1. Jays are now 2.5 games behind the Guardians for the final playoff spot with two games left in this series. Jays ace Dylan Cease gets the start tonight. The Rangers won and closed to within a game for the AL West lead following the Astros' loss to the White Sox. Milwaukee beat the Cubs to move 8 games ahead of them in the Central, and the Phillies defeated Arizona to pass the Cubs for the first wild card. The rest of the playoff teams, the Rays and Yankees won. Taking losses were the Red Sox, Dodgers, Braves, and Padres. The New Jersey Devils acquired Luke Evangelista from Nashville. Canadians Corey Connors and Nick Taylor were named to the international team for the President's Cup later this month. At the U.S. Open, number one seed Alexander Zverev survived a first-round scare and rallied to win in 5 sets. Gael Monfils won on his 40th birthday. Denis Shapovalov and Leila Fernandez play their second-round matches today. That sports, the forecast is next.
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3: Overcast today with some showers and the risk of afternoon thunderstorms, a high of 26. The chance of more showers and thunderstorms tonight, a low of 16. We'll see clearing skies tomorrow, the high 24, and then mostly cloudy conditions Friday with the high once again near 24.
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9: All right, just taking a quick look at your traffic as it stands right now. Nothing to really report at this current time. All major routes are still in the green, looking like a decent drive out there. However, if you do see something we should know about, you can always give us a text at our studio number, 705-645-1023. 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

Brothers Osborne with It Ain't My Fault, Muskoka's Best Country, Country 102. Coming up next, a study on how well we understand the tracking of our own health on our wearable tech. Here's Josh Ross, Ain't How You Look.

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1: Josh Ross, Hate How You Look, Muskoka's Best Country, Country 102. So how well do you understand the health track and stuff on your wearable tech? I know I kind of don't, really. A new study of 2,000 of us says that nearly half of us track our health via some sort of wearable tech like smartwatches, rings, or phones, but a quarter of us say that we haven't a clue what we're really looking out for. 23% of those admit that they actually don't know what most of the information that's being displayed on the screen is actually telling them. I'll look at the watch sometimes, and it'll give me like certain graphs and whatnot. They try and make it easy to understand. I don't even know what the heck I'm looking at half the time.
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Kenny Chesney with Carry On, Muskoka's Best Country, Country 102. Just taking a quick look at your weather for today. It's going to be showers ending this morning, and then showers and thunderstorms beginning later in the afternoon. High of 26 and a humidex of 35. And tonight, showers with thunderstorms ending late in the evening, then cloudy, and then a risk of a thunderstorm late in the evening into overnight with a low of 16. And it's currently 19 degrees out there. Here's Dallas Smith, Nothing But Summer.

0: Muskoka's Best Country, Country 102, Dallas Smith, Nothing But Summer. This one's pretty crazy. I couldn't actually believe it when I first saw it. And I'm not sure how big the fish can get over here, but I know for a fact they do not get this big. So a 13-year-old out in Nova Scotia could soon hold a world fishing record after reeling in a massive 711-pound bluefin tuna during their Wedgeport Tuna Tournament and Festival. This kid fought this fish for over an hour. So, yeah, this catch, if it's approved by the International Game Fish Association, this one's catch will become the new female junior world record, beating the previous record, which was also set in Nova Scotia, by the way, of 618 pounds. And here I am thinking I was lucky for, you know, catching seaweed going fishing as a kid. Or that one time my little brother who ended up angling a rock out of the lake in Peterborough. It was that one time. We still don't know how he did it to this day.
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2: Fowler Construction Company Limited advises that intermittent, short-duration, full mainline closures of Highway 11 from Severn River Bridge to South Cashy Lake Road will occur for rock excavation as part of the Highway 11 rehabilitation project. The closures are anticipated from July 14, 2026 through October 9, 2026. Traffic may be intermittently stopped on Tuesdays through Thursdays between 9 a.m. and 4 p.m. each day for periods of up to 15 minutes. In addition, the Southwood Road access to the Highway 11 southbound lanes will be closed from August 2026 through October 2026. Motorists should expect delays, plan alternate routes where possible, and allow extra travel time. Motorists are reminded to obey and follow all traffic control signage for the safety of both workers and the traveling public. For the latest information on highway closures and construction, call 511 MTO's Road Information Line or visit 511ON.ca.
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Bailey Zimmerman and Luke Combs with Backup Plan, Muskoka's Best Country, Country 102. News, weather, and traffic reports coming up at 8:30. Ontario teachers are starting a new school year without a contract. Martin has more on that. Here's my favorite, Shania Twain. That don't impress me much.

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1: 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Here to floor you.
2: Good morning, I'm Martin Vanderwood. Prime Minister Mark Carney says criticism of Canada's military by U.S. Secretary of Defense Pete Hegseth is beneath his office. Hegseth made a derogatory post on X showing a couple of Canadian Army cadets in B.C. B.C.'s Premier David Eby says the post is an embarrassment. Orillia Power Generation will pay $1 million dividend to the city. OPG operates 7 hydroelectric generating stations and a couple of solar farms, which made a profit of about $400,000 last year. The corporation also sold off some land along the Trent Severn Waterway. That made another $650,000. Orillia Power has been generating electricity for more than 100 years, and the city is its sole shareholder. Teachers across the province will return to the classroom next week without a contract. The unions have not announced plans for job action, but they're not happy with the latest move by the Ford government to centralize bargaining. In the past, major issues like wages have been negotiated province-wide, but local issues were left for local boards to settle with individual unions. The Teachers Federation say having everything decided at Queen's Park will weaken local autonomy. In sports, the Blue Jays lost 6-1 to the Cleveland Guardians. Toronto is now 2.5 games behind the Guardians for an American League wildcard spot. We'll check the forecast next.
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2: Overcast today with some showers and the risk of afternoon thunderstorms, a high of 26. The chance of more showers and thunderstorms tonight, a low of 16. We'll see clearing skies tomorrow, the high 24, and then mostly cloudy conditions Friday with the high once again near 24.
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4: Right, taking a quick look at your traffic as it stands right now. Nothing to really report at this current time. All major routes still in the green. It's a decent drive out there. 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

Shaboozy with Cowgirl, Muskoka's best country 102 coming up next. Probably one of the most expensive dishes ever out there, and shocker or not, it's actually in Toronto. Here's Brooks and Dunn. Ain't nothing about you.

0: Brooks and Dunn, Ain't Nothing About You, Muskoka's Best Country, Country 102. So if there's anything you really need to know about me, I love me some great Chinese food. I could have it all week. But check this out, though. There's a place called Lai Wa Heen. It's in Toronto's. It's in Toronto, home for Next Level Dim Sum, and it just added something to the menu that blows it and other pricey luxury menus out of the water. So in honor of all the glitz and glamour that comes along with the annual Toronto International Film Festival, they have come out with a new five-course meal that draws some inspiration from Cantonese and Southern Chinese cuisine. But here's the kicker, the price tag. It weighs in at a staggering $8,888. It's a nod to the eight treasure goose that serves as the meal's crowning achievement and to the nature of the number eight in Chinese numerology. So with taxes and all that, that's about $9,000. My poor wallet.
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Cameron Whitcomb with Kingdom of Fear, Muskoka's best country 102. Just taking a quick look at your weather for today. It's going to be showers ending this morning, then mainly cloudy. Showers with thunderstorms beginning late this afternoon. High of 26 and a humidex of 35. Then for tonight, showers with thunderstorms ending late this evening, then cloudy with a chance of showers. Risk of a thunderstorm late this evening and overnight with a low of 16. It's currently 19 degrees out there. Here is Sam Hunt with Country House.

0: Sam Hunt with Country House, Muskoka's best country, Country 102. I'm Zach. That's it for me. Hope you have a fantastic rest of the day. I am out of here. And hey, don't go away, though. We've got your workday kickoff coming up next. 102 minutes of nonstop country, all right here on Muskoka's best country, Country 102. Have a good one.
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Overcast today with some showers and the risk of afternoon thunderstorms, a high of 26. The chance of more showers and thunderstorms tonight, a low of 16. We'll see clearing skies tomorrow, the high 24, and then mostly cloudy conditions Friday with the high once again near 24.

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1: 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Tommy found himself as a natural on stage. 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He then moved on to hip-hop. Now, with his country debut, Tommy Belmont with Ghost.

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Overcast today with some showers and the risk of afternoon thunderstorms, a high of 26. The chance of more showers and thunderstorms tonight, a low of 16. We'll see clearing skies tomorrow, the high 24, and then mostly cloudy conditions Friday with the high once again near 24.

care. 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
1: Got a girl from the city.

Overcast today with some showers and the risk of afternoon thunderstorms, a high of 26. The chance of more showers and thunderstorms tonight, a low of 16. We'll see clearing skies tomorrow, the high 24, and then mostly cloudy conditions Friday with the high once again near 24.

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1: 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You can stay up as late as you want, watch TV all night long, nobody telling you what to do.

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2: Fowler Construction Company Limited advises that intermittent, short-duration, full mainline closures of Highway 11 from Severn River Bridge to South Cache Lake Road will occur for rock excavation as part of the Highway 11 rehabilitation project. The closures are anticipated from July 14, 2026 through October 9, 2026. Traffic may be intermittently stopped on Tuesdays through Thursdays between 9 a.m. and 4 p.m. each day for periods of up to 15 minutes. In addition, the Southwood Road access to the Highway 11 southbound lanes will be closed from August 2026 through October 2026. Motorists should expect delays, plan alternate routes where possible, and allow extra travel time. Motorists are reminded to obey and follow all traffic control signage for the safety of both workers and the traveling public. For the latest information on highway closures and construction, call 511 MTO's Road Information Line or visit 511on.ca.

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6: Overcast today with some showers and the risk of afternoon thunderstorms, a high of 26. The chance of more showers and thunderstorms tonight, a low of 16. We'll see clearing skies tomorrow, the high 24, and then mostly cloudy conditions Friday with the high once again near 24.

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3: Overcast today with some showers and the risk of afternoon thunderstorms, a high of 26. The chance of more showers and thunderstorms tonight, a low of 16. We'll see clearing skies tomorrow, the high 24, and then mostly cloudy conditions Friday with the high once again near 24.

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7: Overcast today with some showers and the risk of afternoon thunderstorms, a high of 26. The chance of more showers and thunderstorms tonight, a low of 16. We'll see clearing skies tomorrow, the high 24, and then mostly cloudy conditions Friday with a high once again near 24.

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3: Good afternoon, I'm Matt Sittler. 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OPG operates 7 hydroelectric generating stations and a couple of solar farms, which made a profit of about $400,000 last year. The corporation also sold off some land along the Trent Severn Waterway. That made another $650,000. Orillia Power has been generating electricity for over 100 years, and the city is its sole shareholder. Real Alternatives, Huntsville's connection to the Toronto International Film Festival, is launching their 28th season this month. 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Apple Maps has followed Google and bent the knee to Donald Trump changing the name of Lake Ontario, but MapQuest is not. They're openly defying Trump. The company says it'll stick with Lake Ontario and has introduced a feature that lets users rename the lake to whatever they want. Their stance appears to be popular, with downloads of the MapQuest app surging. And a recall's been issued on some packaged chicken. Compliments brand Smashed 100% chicken burgers have been recalled after food inspectors say there's an undeclared egg ingredient. The Canadian Food Inspection Agency says the issue could cause severe reactions in people with allergies. In sports, the Blue Jays play the Guardians tonight. Details on these stories and more can be found at our website. Your weather forecast is up next.
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3: Cloudy with scattered showers today, high of 26. Scattered showers continuing tonight. Risk of a thunderstorm late this evening, low near 16. Clearing late in the morning tomorrow with a high of 24. Humidex at 29.
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6: Cloudy with scattered showers today, high of 26. Scattered showers continuing tonight, risk of a thunderstorm late this evening, low near 16. Clearing late in the morning tomorrow with a high of 24, humidex at 29.

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2: 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The closures are anticipated from July 14, 2026 through October 9, 2026. Traffic may be intermittently stopped on Tuesdays through Thursdays between 9 a.m. and 4 p.m. each day for periods of up to 15 minutes. In addition, the Southwood Road access to the Highway 11 southbound lanes will be closed from August 2026 through October 2026. Motorists should expect delays, plan alternate routes where possible, and allow extra travel time. Motorists are reminded to obey and follow all traffic control signage for the safety of both workers and the traveling public. For the latest information on highway closures and construction, call 511 MTO's Road Information Line or visit 511on.ca.
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5: Country 102 weather.
6: Cloudy with scattered showers today. High of 26. Scattered showers continuing tonight. Risk of a thunderstorm late this evening. Low near 16. Clearing late in the morning tomorrow with a high of 24. Humidex at 29.

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6: Country 102 weather.
7: Cloudy with scattered showers today. High of 26. Scattered showers continuing tonight. Risk of a thunderstorm late this evening. Low near 16. Clearing late in the morning tomorrow with a high of 24. Humidex at 29.

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3: So you want to be a pioneer settler. Try this experiment. Pack up as many of your worldly possessions that you can carry, not including anything that runs by a battery, electricity, or has a motor. Put them on your back or drag them behind you hundreds of kilometers from the nearest person on a goat path into a piece of isolated forest. First, you're going to have to gather wood for warmth and cooking, then figure out how many trees that by hand you're going to have to fell, limb bark, and adds into timbers for the cabin you're going to have to build by yourself in the black flies, mosquitoes, wolves, and bears. 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Or you could just visit Muskoka Heritage Place, spend a nice day, then drive home. 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
5: Cloudy with scattered showers today. High of 26. Scattered showers continuing tonight. Risk of a thunderstorm late this evening. Low near 16. Clearing late in the morning tomorrow with a high of 24. Humidex at 29.

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5: Country 102 weather.
6: Cloudy with scattered showers today, high of 26. Scattered showers continuing tonight. Risk of a thunderstorm late this evening, low near 16. Clearing late in the morning tomorrow with a high of 24. Humidex at 29.

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5: Country 102 weather.
6: Cloudy with scattered showers today. High of 26. Scattered showers continuing tonight. Risk of a thunderstorm late this evening. Low near 16. Clearing late in the morning tomorrow with a high of 24. Humidex at 29.

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I knew it. I knew you. Taylor Swift from Country 102, playing Muskoka's best country. And with a classic from the Zac Brown Band and Alan Jackson on Country 102.

0: Shibuzi's good news, and hello, it's Rick Ringer here, closing in on the long weekend, last one of the summer. That's right. And it looks like it's going to be a pretty good one weather-wise from this vantage point anyway, but in the meantime, some very possibly severe thunder and showers happening tonight. Then should be clearing up tomorrow, and like I said, looking ahead into the long weekend itself starting on Friday, we're looking like we're going to be in pretty good shape for it at this point. Forecast details coming up. So's Jelly Roll, Russell Dickerson with his latest and more. And Cameron Whitcomb in the Kingdom of Fear in just a moment.
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2: 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The closures are anticipated from July 14, 2026 through October 9, 2026. Traffic may be intermittently stopped on Tuesdays through Thursdays between 9 a.m. and 4 p.m. each day for periods of up to 15 minutes. In addition, the Southwood Road access to the Highway 11 southbound lanes will be closed from August 2026 through October 2026. Motorists should expect delays, plan alternate routes where possible, and allow extra travel time. Motorists are reminded to obey and follow all traffic control signage for the safety of both workers and the traveling public. For the latest information on highway closures and construction, call 511 MTO's Road Information Line or visit 511ON.ca.
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7: Cloudy with scattered showers today, high of 26. Scattered showers continuing tonight. Risk of a thunderstorm late this evening, low near 16. Clearing late in the morning tomorrow with a high of 24. Humidex at 29.

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5: Country 102 weather.
6: Cloudy with scattered showers today. High of 26. Scattered showers continuing tonight. Risk of a thunderstorm late this evening. Low near 16. Clearing late in the morning tomorrow with a high of 24. Humidex at 29.

0: Muskoka's best country, Country 102, Worth Your Wild from Russell Dickerson. And with the news coming up at 4 o'clock, Bailey Zimmerman cruising into next hour with his Chevy Silverado. Also a classic bit of Alan Jackson and the Mercury Blues. And Zach Top's latest, too. All after 4.
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3: Good afternoon. I'm Matt Sittler. The Bank of Canada is holding its rate steady at 2.25%. It's been there since December of 2025. With inflation steady and the economy showing modest growth, economists say there's little reason for the bank to make any changes. The Muskoka Lumber Community Center in Bracebridge will be closed all weekend. It's for annual maintenance. The facility will reopen Tuesday, September 8th. Meanwhile, the Bracebridge Sportsplex is closed until September 21st. It's for annual maintenance, too. Orillia Power Generation will pay $1 million dividend to the city. OPG operates 7 hydroelectric generating stations and a couple of solar farms, which made a profit of about $400,000 last year. The corporation also sold off some land along the Trent Severn Waterway. That made another $650,000. Orillia Power has been generating electricity for over 100 years, and the city is its sole shareholder. Real Alternatives, Huntsville's connection to the Toronto International Film Festival, is launching their 28th season this month. It will feature 2 compelling current movies, plus a new vintage film series called Filmmaker Favorites. The complete series, films, dates, trailers, and tickets are available at realalternativeshuntsville.ca. Apple Maps has followed Google and bent the knee to Donald Trump changing the name of Lake Ontario, but MapQuest is not. They're openly defying Trump. The company says it'll stick with Lake Ontario and has introduced a feature that lets users rename the lake to whatever they want. Their stance appears to be popular, with downloads of the MapQuest app surging. And a recall's been issued on some packaged chicken. Compliments brand Smashed 100% chicken burgers have been recalled after food inspectors say there's an undeclared egg ingredient. The Canadian Food Inspection Agency says the issue could cause severe reactions in people with allergies. Tonight's sports update brought to you by Joe's Auto Glass in Bracebridge. Not your average Joe. See them online at joesautoglass.ca. The Blue Jays play the Guardians tonight. Details on these stories and more can be found at our website. Your weather forecast is up next.
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1: Country 102 weather.
3: Severe thunderstorm watch in effect. Scattered showers and thunderstorms tonight. The low near 16. Clearing late in the morning tomorrow with a high of 24. Cloudy on Friday with a high of 24. The low near 13.
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And in the meantime, Zach Bryan and Something in the Orange on Muskoka's Best Country, Country 102.

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2: From Georgetown, Ontario, Tommy Belmont got his start in music thanks to a grandmother who lovingly capitalized on a young boy being able to carry a tune. Tommy found himself as a natural on stage. Early in his career, you'd find Tommy fronting rock bands. He then moved on to hip-hop. Now, with his country debut, Tommy Belmont with Ghost.

Cut Him Loose is the latest from Kelsey Kulik on Country 102, Muskoka's best country, with Morgan Wallen coming up. Classic Alan Jackson, too. And your forecast in just a short bit. Some severe weather possible for the rest of the day and tonight, and then should be clearing up tomorrow. Just in

0: time for the Labor Day long weekend. Okay, so have you been down to the Sphere in Vegas? That's that geodesic dome where they project things on the inside of the dome, and actually the outside of the dome, too. You can see from miles, kilometers away down in Vegas. Anyway, it's been a year since the Sphere started sharing their Wizard of Oz experience, and they don't just show the movie. It is an immersive experience, and they're taking it up a couple notches by adding things like apple scent. You know, when the apple trees throw the apples at Dorothy and her pals there, I guess that's when the apple scent comes out. Also, garden fragrances, animatronic winged monkeys, and fireworks are being added to the experience as well. Now, that last part might be a little too realistic if you ask me. Fireworks in an enclosed dome? Now, I know they do it at the Rogers Center for Blue Jays games and whatnot, right? 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I think the Sphere is a little bit smaller. Anyway, oh, yeah, and those animatronic monkeys? No, thank you. The flying monkeys in the movie always scared me to death when I was a kid, and actually still do.
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4: Country 102 weather.
5: Cloudy with scattered showers today, high of 26. Scattered showers continuing tonight. Risk of a thunderstorm late this evening, low near 16. Clearing late in the morning tomorrow with a high of 24. Humidex at 29.

0: Country 102, Muskoka's best country, Truck Bed and Hardy. And it's Zach Topp's latest in just a moment or two. 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
5: Cloudy with scattered showers today. High of 26. Scattered showers continuing tonight. Risk of a thunderstorm late this evening. Low near 16. Clearing late in the morning tomorrow with a high of 24. Humidex at 29.

Country 102, playing Muskoka's Best Country, Dean Brody having a bush party. And after the news at 5, Shania Twain coming up. Classic Tim McGraw and Casey Musgraves still with a dry spell after 5. And a common sense thing they're going to do in Italy with regards to texting and walking that sounds pretty good to me. But I don't know that people would go for it because we love having our noses and our phones, don't we?

0: Coming up after 5.
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3: Good afternoon. I'm Matt Sittler. Aurelia Power Generation will pay a $1 million dividend to the city. OPG operates 7 hydroelectric generating stations and a couple of solar farms, which made a profit of about $400,000 last year. The corporation also sold off some land along the Trent Severn Waterway. That made another $650,000. Aurelia Power has been generating electricity for over 100 years, and the city is its sole shareholder. The Bank of Canada is holding its rate steady at 2.25%. It's been there since December of 2025, with inflation steady and the economy showing modest growth.

0: Economists say there's little reason for the bank to make any changes. Real Alternatives, Huntsville's connection to the Toronto International Film Festival, is launching their 28th season this...
1: From Muskoka's News Leader.
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0: Good afternoon, I'm Matt Sittler. Orillia Power Generation will pay a $1 million dividend to the city. OPG operates 7 hydroelectric generating stations and a couple of solar farms, which made a profit of about $400,000 last year. The corporation also sold off some land along the Trent Severn Waterway. That made another $650,000. Orillia Power has been generating electricity for over 100 years, and the city is its sole shareholder. The Bank of Canada is holding its rate steady at 2.25%. It's been there since December of 2025. With inflation steady and the economy showing modest growth, economists say there's little reason for the bank to make any changes. Real Alternatives, Huntsville's connection to the Toronto International Film Festival, is launching their 28th season this month. It will feature 2 compelling current movies, plus a new vintage film series called Filmmaker Favorites. The complete series, films, dates, trailers, and tickets are available at realalternativeshuntsville.ca. Apple Maps has followed Google and bent the knee to Donald Trump changing the name of Lake Ontario, but MapQuest is not. They're openly defying Trump. The company says it'll stick with Lake Ontario and has introduced a feature that lets users rename the lake to whatever they want. Their stance appears to be popular, with downloads of the MapQuest app surging. And a recall's been issued on some packaged chicken. Compliments brand Smashed 100% chicken burgers have been recalled after food inspectors say there's an undeclared egg ingredient. The Canadian Food Inspection Agency says the issue could cause severe reactions in people with allergies. This sports update brought to you by ABC Muskoka Inc. Auto Body Collision on 1972 Muskoka Road, 118 West. At ABC, it's hassle-free. The Blue Jays play the Guardians tonight. Details on these stories and more can be found at our website. 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
2: Country 102 weather.
0: Severe thunderstorm watch in effect. Scattered showers and thunderstorms tonight. The low near 16. Clearing late in the morning tomorrow with a high of 24. Cloudy on Friday with a high of 24. The low near 13.
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0: Muskoka's best country, Country 102. Luke Combs going to rethink some things. Classic Tim McGraw coming up. And your forecast for some possible severe weather for tonight before clearing up just in time for the beginning of the long weekend. By the way, when it comes to country classics, we do it right every Sunday morning from 9 to noon, this long weekend included, with Sunday Morning Rewind. That's where we dig up and dust off classics from the 80s and 90s and 2000s every weekend. 3 hours worth, beginning at 9 o'clock Sunday morning. With yours truly.
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2: 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Lead the market.
3: Cloudy with scattered showers today, high of 26. Scattered showers continuing tonight. Risk of a thunderstorm late this evening, low near 16. Clearing late in the morning tomorrow with a high of 24. Humidex at 29.

0: Country 102, Muskoka's best country with Morgan Wallen and Post Malone, and headed for Boston with Stella Lefty in just a moment or two. Okay, so texting while driving is dangerous and illegal, obviously. Texting while walking in a crosswalk is not. But in Italy, they're considering outlawing that practice starting in October. The government there proposing fines of around $90 U.S. if you're caught looking at your phone while using a crosswalk. Now, the measure will not apply to pedestrians using earphones and hands-free devices. So phone calls or listening to music through your earbuds are fine, but holding your phone up to your ear would be considered distracted walking, just like it is distracted driving. Although I'm sure there would be an exception for people calling emergency services. Anyway, the goal obviously is to keep people's heads up and aware of their surroundings for everyone's safety, and it makes a lot of sense to me.
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4: Cloudy with scattered showers today, high of 26. Scattered showers continuing tonight. Risk of a thunderstorm late this evening, low near 16. Clearing late in the morning tomorrow with a high of 24. Humidex at 29.

0: I made it.
1: Hey, Mom, I made it. All the way through my show. Yes, it's Sasha from Country 102, Muskoka's best country. Rick Winger back again tomorrow after 3 o'clock. And Casey Clark takes over coming up after the 6 o'clock news. Have a great evening.
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Potts Farm was a place to go. 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Jump the barbed wire, spread the word. 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I'm tired of talking, man. 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Them old dirt.

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2: Good evening. I'm Matt Sittler. The Bank of Canada is holding its rate steady at 2.25%. It's been there since December of 2025, with inflation steady and the economy showing modest growth. Economists say there's little reason for the bank to make any changes. Orillia Power Generation will pay $1 million dividend to the city. OPG operates 7 hydroelectric generating stations and a couple of solar farms, which made a profit of about $400,000 last year. The corporation also sold off some land along the Trent Severn Waterway. That made another $650,000. Orillia Power has been generating electricity for over 100 years, and the city is its sole shareholder. Real Alternatives, Huntsville's connection to the Toronto International Film Festival, is launching their 28th season this month. It will feature 2 compelling current movies, plus a new vintage film series called Filmmaker Favorites. The complete series, films, dates, trailers, and tickets are available at realalternativeshuntsville.ca. Apple Maps has followed Google and bent the knee to Donald Trump changing the name of Lake Ontario, but MapQuest is not. They're openly defying Trump. The company says it'll stick with Lake Ontario and has introduced a feature that lets users rename the lake to whatever they want. Their stance appears to be popular, with downloads of the MapQuest app surging. And a recall's been issued on some packaged chicken. Compliments brand Smashed 100% chicken burgers have been recalled after food inspectors say there's an undeclared egg ingredient. The Canadian Food Inspection Agency says the issue could cause severe reactions in people with allergies. In sports, the Blue Jays play the Guardians tonight. Details on these stories and more can be found at our website. Your weather forecast is up next.
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2: Severe thunderstorm watch in effect. Scattered showers and thunderstorms tonight. The low near 16. Clearing late in the morning tomorrow with a high of 24. Cloudy on Friday with a high of 24. The low near 13.
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0: 1-800-990-2448. That's how you get a hold of us. The good stuff, great feeling story. A fantastic way how at this one high school that how seniors, instead of doing the hazing or the frosting or froshing.
4: Can't do that anymore.
0: No, yep. Is how they welcome the new batch of students into the school.
4: I love that.
0: Very, very sweet. Also, our buddy Jake, who listens to the show, he contacted us, has a question about his girlfriend of 6 months and the request to track him.
4: Yeah, tracking. I mean, a lot of us do it, and I think some of us think it's totally socially acceptable, whereas others mm-hmm. feel like it's a bit of an invasion of privacy.
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And damn, babe.

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And you still talk about that moon that I can't recall, but God, I saw.

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1: Yeah, man, that's the good stuff.
2: This is where we celebrate amazing things that people are doing. In this case, it's seniors. And now, not like senior citizens, we're talking seniors in high school.
3: Oh, nice. Okay.
2: Yeah. So we call this the

0: thanks them. Yes.
1: Oh my gosh.
0: Slightly mortifying, to say the least.
1: But if everyone else is doing it.
0: Everybody else is doing it. It is super fun, and it's been a tradition since, 26 years, when the graduating class of 2001 decided to replace the first day pranks with something a bit kinder.
1: Yes, okay.
0: School president Mary Hanna says the happiest people are always the parents, obviously, because starting high school can be an emotional milestone, especially when it's, well, either their first kid or it's their last kid.
1: Oh, yeah.
0: Right, okay. One mom says, yeah, it just made her realize that, hey, might be time to let go.
2: The moment you drive off after dropping them to school is when it hits you.
1: Yes.
3: He gave me that kiss, and I saw him leave, and that meant I have to let go.
0: Oh
1: my God.
4: Yeah, man, that's the good stuff.
0: I know. A little embarrassment for kids.
1: Oh, absolutely.
0: A priceless memory for parents, and a pretty sweet way to begin high school, when you think about it.
1: And I think that's so great that, you know, the hazing, has completely changed to something so wholesome and so good.
0: I love that. Sure, mom, goodbye.
1: Yeah, come on.
0: Oh, it's so much fun. Well, listen, if you have some good stuff, let's celebrate it. You can contact us through our website.
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9: Severe thunderstorm watch in effect. Scattered showers and thunderstorms tonight. The low near 16. Clearing late in the morning tomorrow with a high of 24. Cloudy on Friday with a high of 24. The low near 13.

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1: If you just popped in, our buddy Jake, who listens to the show, he contacted us. He has not a new girlfriend. They've been dating for about 6 months, but something did pop up.
2: Yeah, so he has a habit of losing his phone.
1: I get that.
2: Yeah, and he totally says, like, it's true. That's 100% an issue. But to combat that problem, the girlfriend's like, you know what? We should start sharing each other's location. Mm-hmm, mm-hmm. Specifically for the reason that, hey, I have to end up trying to find your phone all the time, right? And Jake is saying, you know what? I just feel like it's actually kind of a way for her to always know where I am, and that seems a little bit intrusive. Is this a bad sign?
1: And I think these guys are a little on the younger side in the sense that I think they're under 30.
2: Oh, 27.
1: 27? Yeah. Okay. You know, this is weird because my kids, they know where all of their friends are at all times.
2: Yeah.
1: Right? So when I say it's a younger person thing, I mean really young, like teens. And I think, yeah, once you get into your 30s, I do feel like, well, you tell me, because you're almost out of your 30s, actually.
2: Hey.
1: it is a little weird, right?
2: Yeah, I just think it's a different way of thinking. Even when we were surprising my sister for her birthday this past weekend, I was talking to a younger friend of mine, and I was saying, hey, yeah, I'm going to show up at her house. She's not going to know it. And this friend of mine was like, well, doesn't she track you? Like,
1: right,
2: as if it's just commonplace.
1: Yeah.
2: I think some people are very comfortable with the idea of people knowing where they are at all times, and not all of us are on that same page.
1: Hannah, is this weird or is it just us?
3: I don't know. I feel like if he loses his phone all the time, it's a way to help him out so that he doesn't lose it anymore.
2: Yeah.
3: But 6 months is a little premature, but you can always turn it off too.
1: That's true. You imagine?
2: That's
3: that
2: a red
3: might
2: flag.
1: Yeah, that's probably
3: that
1: a red flag.
2: A red flag.
1: It's like,
2: yeah.
1: Did you turn off your location? I'm like, I don't know. Did I? Yeah. Where were you? I was just over there.
2: Yeah.
3: Especially because you get the text when they turn it off.
1: Oh, do you?
3: You get like,
1: oh, I didn't know that. Oh, wow. Okay, this is good. We're having this conversation.
2: Yeah, good to know.
1: I have no idea.
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8: 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The closures are anticipated from July 14, 2026 through October 9, 2026. Traffic may be intermittently stopped on Tuesdays through Thursdays between 9 a.m. and 4 p.m. each day for periods of up to 15 minutes. In addition, the Southwood Road access to the Highway 11 southbound lanes will be closed from August 2026 through October 2026. Motorists should expect delays, plan alternate routes where possible, and allow extra travel time. Motorists are reminded to obey and follow all traffic control signage for the safety of both workers and the traveling public. For the latest information on highway closures and construction, call 511 MTO's Road Information Line or visit 511on.ca.

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1: Good to have you along. If you just popped in, our friend Jake, who listens to the show, has this girlfriend. Again, I can't say she's new because they've been going out for 6 months.
2: Yeah.
1: But she wants to start tracking them.
2: Yeah, and they're about 27 years old. And Jake says, you know, it's totally fair in the sense that he has a habit of losing his phone a lot. So they have to use the Find My iPhone feature anyway. But there's a part of him that's like, it seems a bit intrusive that she seems to want to know where I am at all times.
1: Does it weird you out more that your partner wants to track you versus maybe your sister? Or a family member?
2: Yeah.
1: Either weirder or not so weird?
2: I think it's all the same, really. And I think for some of us, it is just hard to wrap our head around the fact that it's just kind of the way that things are sometimes.
1: Do you track Tyler?
2: I don't track anybody.
1: You don't track anyone?
2: No. I just log. If I lose my phone, I just log in to find my iPhone. But
1: okay, yeah, right.
2: But I'm not constantly updating. Like, where's Tyler going to be? Casey, you tell
1: me
2: that
1: right now. Well, I know. He's in somebody's basement playing Goth the Dark 2.0.
2: That's exactly it.
1: I know.
2: Or he's at the gym.
1: Yeah.
2: Or he's working from home.
1: Yeah.
2: Like,
1: yeah.
2: I would be bored out of my mind tracking
1: his circle radius isn't, there's not a zigzaggy pattern at all.
2: No.
1: Yeah.
2: I don't need to stay updated with that.
1: No, he's no. But, you know, he's safe.
2: I do. That's true. And that's comforting.
1: Isn't it? Grant, what do you think about this?
3: That does sound a bit controlling, doesn't it?
2: Ooh, controlling is an interesting word for it. Yeah, I can see where you're getting that from.
1: It's controlling until he really needs to find his phone.
2: Yeah.
1: Isn't it?
3: Well, yes. I mean, sometimes, especially when you get a little older like me, you need some help with finding things on occasion.
1: This is just it. Like, could you put that on my car keys as well? And my wallet and my phone. You know what I mean?
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7: Severe thunderstorm watch in effect. Scattered showers and thunderstorms tonight. The low near 16. Clearing late in the morning tomorrow with a high of 24. Cloudy on Friday with a high of 24. The low near 13.

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0: It's 1-800-990-2448. Good to have you along. Another round, a quick draw for Casey's cash up for grabs. We have a whopping $30.
4: That's a lot. That has gone up.
0: It's gone up.
4: Yeah. Wow. Good for you.
0: And we're going to play with Mary, if Mary can win $30. And by the way, that's $30 from the Casey Clark Show bank account.
4: It sure is.
0: Okay. So she'll bleed it dry, actually. Also, when was the first time you noticed your kids critiquing your driving? Or turn that around, the first time you critiqued your parents' driving.
4: And that's what kids are good for, yeah. Right? They are brutally honest, and sometimes it comes at the worst times.
0: Yeah, good little helpers. Okay, so that's coming up.
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1: All right, let's play another round. A quick draw for Casey's cash up for grabs is $30.
2: Man, $30, that's a pretty good chunk of change.
1: And may we remind you that this is $30 from the Casey Clark Show bank account, which is, by the way, getting really low. The balance is super low.
2: Why is it so low?
1: There's no money in it.
2: Oh, because you've been gone.
1: I've been gone.
2: Yeah. We need to work your way up.
1: Okay, so we're going to play with our friend Mary.
2: Okay, quick draw. Casey versus Mary. Question one. What's something you'd see on a basketball court?
3: That's a net.
2: Oh, hang on.
3: Oh.
2: No, all good.
1: Cheating already.
2: What's something you'd see on a basketball court that starts with the letter L?
1: Losers.
2: Wow, that's a good one.
3: Lines.
1: Lines is
2: also good,
1: yeah.
2: Mary. Yeah. Casey just beat you to the punch there.
3: I know.
2: Question two. Name something you'd bring to a show and tell.

0: It starts with the letter R.
1: Rulers.
2: Roses.
1: Well, I mean, you know. Reptile.
2: I believe I won.
0: I believe Mary won, too.
1: What?
0: I'd rather stare at someone's roses than... Why would you bring rulers to a show and tell?
1: Because they're awesome.
0: Are they?
1: Measure stuff. Okay, fine.
0: Okay, so it is a tie game. Tie game here. Quick draw for Casey's cash. What's something you could bring to a backyard barbecue that starts with the letter G?
1: Germs.
2: Gum.
0: You know what? Casey, you got it. Germs, for sure.
1: Yeah. That's why I don't go to those backyard barbecues, kidding. Mary. No.
0: Okay, question four. Casey's up 2-1. What's something you'd find in the trunk of a car that starts with the letter H?
1: Handlebars.
2: Cat.
0: Ooh. Oh. No. Casey, you got it. You got it.
2: You
0: can handlebars.
2: It,
0: yeah.
2: We gotta be fair.
0: Yeah, sure. Last question here. Quick draw. Name an occupation that starts with the letter J.
1: Juggler.
2: Janitor.
1: Oh, what'd you say?
2: I said janitor.
0: Janitor. That's way better.
1: Yeah, it's fine.
0: I take Mary's. Yeah. Okay. What a close game.
1: Yeah, 3-2, Mary.
2: But I didn't win, did I?
1: No, you didn't. So you're going to have to listen to this.
3: The champ is here.
1: Uh-huh.
3: Yeah.
1: Sorry about that. I
3: The champ is here.
1: I don't like that any more than you do, to tell you the truth, but...
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9: Severe thunderstorm watch in effect. Scattered showers and thunderstorms tonight. The low near 16. Clearing late in the morning tomorrow with a high of 24. Cloudy on Friday with a high of 24. The low near 13.

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1: If you just jumped in, we're talking about when your children started critiquing your driving and or when you started critiquing your parents' driving.
2: Ooh, I do remember we went on a really long road trip when I was a kid. We drove all the way to Disneyland.
1: Okay, so put this in perspective. Sasha grew up in northern Alberta.
2: Yes.
1: Grand Prairie. From Grand Prairie, Alberta to... what is that? Sacramento?
2: Yeah, we did eventually go all the way down to San Diego, which is almost in Mexico.
1: Mm-hmm.
2: So, yeah, from northern Canada almost.
1: And you had to drive back.
2: Yeah, sure did.
1: All right.
2: So my sister and I had lots of opportunity to critique my dad. I remember my dad getting upset because my dad does this thing, and I see why it's helpful,
1: mm-hmm.
2: where he loves to read every single sign. And if he sees something that passes by, but he doesn't get like a good enough look at it,
1: yeah.
2: he'll like cock his head like all the way back to really look at it. And I remember being very young and being like, Dad! Keep, because you know from a young age,
1: yeah.
2: you got to keep your eyes on the road,
1: right? Right, right.
2: So I would be like, you keep turning away. And he did explain, like, it's a way to, you know, keep yourself attentive, right? Because you're watching
1: also,
2: things going
1: on. Awake.
2: Yes. No. And I do understand what he's saying, but sometimes it would be so scary because he would literally, like, his head would do a 180.
1: Oh,
2: and I'm like,
1: funny.
2: Dad, you got to keep your eyes on the road.
1: Funny. Hannah, when did you start critiquing your parents' driving?
3: When I started to get my license.
1: Yeah, that's when it starts.
2: Oh, and then you realize, because were your parents helping you learn how to drive too?
3: Yeah, I wouldn't even drive with my mom anymore. It was only my dad.
1: That's so funny. Same with my kids.
3: Yeah.
1: They hate driving with their mom.
2: Oh, no.
1: Oh, my gosh. Yeah.
2: Why was that, Hannah?
3: I don't know. She's not a bad driver. I think just the way that she was doing things and the way that she was teaching, we were just butting heads. And I was like, I'm not driving with you anymore. I'm only driving with dad. And she was like, good. I don't want to teach you anymore.
2: Good.
1: Well, now, were you driving or was she driving?
3: I was driving. It was when I had my learners.
1: Yeah. Yeah. So that's what it is.
2: Yeah.
1: It's the helpful tips. You got a helpful little helper over on the right hand side. And yeah. When I tell my kids that, I'm like, see? Huh?
2: Yeah.
1: Not so fun anymore, is it?
2: I think it's the sudden gasps too. My mom was really bad for that. Just like
1: all
2: nothing would be happening and it'd just be like
1: all moms are.
2: Grabbing onto the handle.
3: Totally.
1: Yeah. Sometimes I gotta tell my wife, I'm gonna blindfold you on long trips. I'm gonna make it seem like I kidnapped you.
2: Mm-hmm.
1: Because you just have these gasps and screams that come out of nowhere that scare the crap out of me. So, yeah, I get it.
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1: Do you remember the time when you started critiquing your parents' driving and or your children did the same to you?
2: I want to hear about you first.
1: You know what? Once they figured out the speed limit.
2: Okay.
1: That's right. When they were like, okay, Dad, what you're doing as far as your speedometer is concerned is not matching the road signs.
2: Mm-hmm, mm-hmm.
1: And it had nothing to do with how fast the vehicle was going. It was always numbers, right?
2: Okay.
1: It was like, and then they're in their child seat. It's not like they know how to drive themselves.
2: Of course not. Of course not.
1: Okay. It was just like, well, you're driving too fast. How do you know? You've never been behind the wheel. Ever. You haven't even been in the front seat yet.
2: Right. Yeah.
1: You know what I mean? But you're telling me how to drive?
2: Uh-huh.
1: And it's not like I was a speed demon or anything.
2: No.
1: You know what I mean? So if it was 50 and you're going 52, they're like, Dad, you're speeding. I'm like, okay, I'm not speeding.
2: I feel like I remember doing that to my dad too, like just a little bit over. And it's like, hey, that's not how it works.
1: And then they go home and they're like, Mom, you know what Dad was doing today? He was speeding up and down the block. I'm like, I was not. Okay. I was not speeding. I was going 52 in a 50 zone.
2: Kids, they keep you honest, right?
1: Right, mm-hmm, right mm-hmm. to the letter.
2: That is good.
1: Right to the letter, Tara. When did your kids start critiquing your driving?
3: Oh, as soon as they could start talking, pretty much.
2: Since they were out of the womb.
3: Yeah.
1: Isn't
3: Very
1: it,
3: early on, I would say.
1: Isn't it funny when they first realize what a speedometer is? And they went, okay, well, that speedometer doesn't match the sign on the side of the road, Dad. So,
3: telling me to slow down before stop signs and that there's a red light coming and
1: You're funny little helpers, hey?
3: Yeah, amazing.
1: Aren't they great?
2: Cute.
1: Oh, yeah. Gosh, I love it. I absolutely love it. It's so much fun to have them back there and telling you what to do.
3: I don't know what I did without them, really.
2: I know,
1: no,
2: right?
1: I know.
2: How'd you get your license?
1: Yeah. How did you ever park that car? Oh, how did you get out of the driveway? Come on. Oh.
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7: Country 102 weather. Severe thunderstorm watch in effect. Scattered showers and thunderstorms tonight. The low near 16. Clearing late in the morning tomorrow with a high of 24. Cloudy on Friday with a high of 24. The low near 13.